0: to dawn. I give everything to get you. And you're looking down. It's in the place where you rest. Drum up as fast as pistol. We'll pick up the stars. I will take you to Mars. I will fly to the moon. And it better be soon. Cause it's sooner the better. Not too big like my letters. We'll put on my boots. Don't walk out to you. I will put on my boots. To smile like you do. To dance like you do. To tweet like you do. And be kind like you do. I just wanna tell you I'm in love with you. Love with you. Love with you.
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What can I do? Oh, my man, I love him so. 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

0: 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The moment that you've all been waiting for.
1: Right in front of you.
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3: I know you're gonna dig this. Dig this. I know.

0: Les Doc Martine has been,
1: le piercing has been,
2: une limousine has been,
0: fut de jogging has been,
1: le rock gothique merdique.

0: Now we're done, you're on your own, you're lost in your messy undertones. Now we're done, so please be gone and don't you ever dare respond. Shall I use a machine gun? I'm not talking Xbox One, I'm talking
1: it's a run.
0: Careful, you wake up the dragon.

Breathe in. Breathe out. Load program. Breathe in. Breathe out. Load program.

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1: Suddenly thunder rolled, lightnings leapt upward, and the mountains quaked. Fire and smoke belched forth, falling ruinous upon the earth.

smoke belched forth, falling ruinous upon the land, falling ruinous upon the land, like lightnings leapt upward.